first kiss. 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And if you go, I'm gonna die alone. Baby, no, I'm scared to death. Asking if you love me yet. Cause if you don't, I'm gonna die alone. When your eyesight goes